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1: 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Start now. A melhor.
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2: 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Melhores.
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3: 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Sabrina Carpenter. 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
4: 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You got me kissing the ground.
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5: 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You told me get a job, and you asked where the hell I've been.
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3: 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Taylor Swift.
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3: 7.

will fade eventually. 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Oh my, my, oh my, my love, I take one look at you, you're taking me

0: 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My street's been on the freeway, turn that chick to make a little leeway. Beat that nick, but not the way that we play. Dogtown,
1: bloodbath, ribcage.

0: gotcha. 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Bite that mic, I know you never stole one. Girls that like the story, so I told one.
1: Salford. Mainline. Cashback. Hot top.

will fade eventually. 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
2: 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Five, Teddy Swims. Four, Olivia Dean. Three, Madonna. Bruno Mars.
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2: One, Taylor Swift.
5: But I knew it, I knew it.
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